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1: Ciao, todos benfiquistas. Eu sou Glenn Strömberg. And I would like to listen to Bryan Adams, Summer of 69, because I saw it live when I was on vacation in Lisbon. I think it was 1988. 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

0: to ask. 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
1: Que saudades dos domingos à tarde na Luz. É já

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Your sandy feet, the way you breathe, the subtle things that make it all worth it.

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Your love I'm lost in. And I'm tired of being so exhausted. Your love I'm lost in. 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Even